It's Patrice and Guts and Studio School Voice NYC. Hip hop after all. Yeah. Freetown, Salon, Land of Diamonds. Real swagger muffin. Yeah. Africa, Europe, Afropean music. Boom.

0: I was a DJ.
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Oh, building these boats round and round again. He took a handful of mud and a handful of sand. Oh, building these boats round and round again. Then he decided he would make him a woman too.

Wembley Street. Cars collide, colours clash, disaster movie stuff. For a man with a Fu Manchu moustache, revenge is not enough.

of squalor. Impregnates the walls. The rats have all got rickets. They spit through broken teeth.

the only form of heat, where a fellow sells his sister down a river on Beasley Street. The boys are on the wagon, the girls are on the shelf.

At this time, we'd like to play a tune. It was written by the famous Dizzy Gillespie. I feel rather close to this tune because I was right there when he composed it in Texas on the bottom of a garbage can. Seriously. So, Night in Tunisia, ladies and gentlemen.

surprise, cause it's nothing new. That's why I thought that I'd tell ya that Tunisia's just a place for you. This night in Tunisia.

Crosby really the man. He swung his knee, but here's my band. Oh yes, you'll find that love is far behind, because a woman will always fool you, but she never will school you about love. But in Phoenicia night is just the place that will certainly bring happiness to you. Now when the stars shine bright down on Alley Ferry, you can tell every clan

he sounded just like Sammy Kaye. 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That is why I ran away from Tunisia. I ran, cause I had a funny feeling the devil was doing his plan, and then I was gonna wind up in those top Tunisia sand. 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

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He's black, so he's a part of us. He's a part of us. You see, that could have been anybody that is here. That could have been any one of us. What we have to do is become involved with each other.

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Miss Keen and Valencia look like blasphemy.

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0: Extra, extra, can you even read about it? 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

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Yeah. Y'all remember Destiny Child request for soldiers? 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

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It's not an Egypt. It's not a Sudan.